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0: So looks like Tom Brady is in the coconut water business now. Tom Brady has launched a new coconut water brand called Good Nut. A can costs $3.29. 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

Ella Langley, she was in Texas. She's got her new perfume out there on the road doing the dang thing. And Kenny Chesney getting ready for his shows at the Sphere in Vegas. This is like the hottest ticket this summer. And this might be the song of the summer, Carry On.

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3: Here's your MyUSCountry.com weather forecast. Chance of severe thunderstorms today. Otherwise, sunshine mixed with clouds at times. Daytime highs approaching 88. Winds out of the south 10 to 20 miles an hour. Slight chance of severe thunderstorms tonight. Lows level off around 59. Clear skies. Cloudy skies expected tomorrow. Chance for storms. Highs level off around 76. From the Weatherology Weather Center, I'm meteorologist Megan Mulford. Right now, it's 76 degrees.
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0: Rocky Mountain Low. You like that? That's brand new stuff from Corey Kitt and Co. Wetzel. They sound good together, don't they? Hope everybody's having a great Wednesday. It's Rick Taylor with you here with all your favorite country. Hang on, we're going to keep it coming at you. More good sing-along songs on the way.
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Wheat and hops make beer. 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

just for the record, we're not country-ish. We're country all the way. Yeah! Playing one great song after another. 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
2: Here's your myuscountry.com weather forecast. Chance of severe thunderstorms today. Otherwise, sunshine mixed with clouds at times. Daytime highs approaching

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3: Here's your MyUSCountry.com weather forecast. Chance of severe thunderstorms today. Otherwise, sunshine mixed with clouds at times. Daytime highs approaching 88. Winds out of the south 10 to 20 miles an hour. Slight chance of severe thunderstorms tonight. Lows level off around 59. Clear skies. Cloudy skies expected tomorrow. Chance for storms. Highs level off around 76. From the Weatherology Weather Center, I'm meteorologist Megan Mulford. Right now, it's 77 degrees.
4: 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In the criminal underworld, it takes a keen mind and careful planning to be successful. Then there are those that possess neither. These are their stories. CSI Austin. A Florida man is learning the hard way that karaoke rage can really cost you. 35-year-old Aaron Jablonski has now pleaded guilty to aggravated assault and gun charges after a meltdown at the Overtime Sports Bar. According to reports, Jablonski completely lost it when he found out the karaoke machine wasn't working. Witnesses say he was pacing, yelling, and getting more fired up by the minute, and when another customer tried to calm him down, that's when things took a dangerous turn. Police say Jablonski pulled out a pistol, pointed it at the man, and actually fired a shot, missing him, thankfully. Adding to the trouble, he wasn't even allowed to have a gun due to prior felony convictions. He's now back in custody. Still no word on what song he wanted to sing, but at this point, Jailhouse Rock might be the safest bet. 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

Heart of Stone, there's Jelly Roll with Rick Taylor here. Hey, we appreciate you listening. Hope everybody's having a great Wednesday so far. Country She Knows It, this is new to Luke Bryan.

0: Bailey Zimmerman right there. That's a true story. Bailey said, wrote it about what his dad and his grandpa gave him, a pickup truck. I think he said it was like a 2003. So it's been a minute, but some good memories, you know, getting passed down a pickup truck, that's for sure. Hey, all your favorite country right here. We're going to keep it coming for you. Hang on.
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10: So, we just want to put out there what the Minnesota Department of Agriculture has available for help if you're feeling you have some problems with stress or depression or even suicide thoughts. 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You know, if you're thinking about that, you call 988 is the number to call for that. But otherwise, if you got just some other issues with mental health stress and, you know, things ain't going so well on the farm, there is help. 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
11: Minnesota News Network, I'm Brent Palm. Whether you're headed to the lake, river, or a deer stand, the Minnesota DNR says getting your license is now faster, easier, and more convenient than ever. Commissioner Sarah Stroman says they launched the first phase of the modernized electronic licensing system.
12: License sales in Minnesota fund all kinds of conservation efforts, from habitat restoration, enhancement, and protection, to fish and wildlife management, to lake management planning, to stream restoration, invasive species protection, and more.
11: She says you can now purchase your license on your phone, online, or in person. The Aiken County Sheriff's Office says a man drowned on Gun Lake over the weekend trying to save a dog. Authorities identified the victim as 47-year-old Randy Benson from Isanti. And the Lynx routed the Wings 176 at Target Center for their eighth straight win. This is MNN.
0: Well, anytime I can introduce a song and be like, yeah, that's what my mama said, it just feels right. Days like these, Luke Combs.

And I know it starts with hello, and the next thing you know, you try to be nice, and some guy's getting too close, trying to pick you up, trying to get you to run. And I'm sure one of your friends is about to come over here, 'cause she's supposed to say

If you're wondering why a lot of country songs are about trucks, well, it's because no one ever said, dang, look at that awesome Prius. 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
1: Here's your MyUSCountry.com weather forecast. Daytime highs approaching 87 today under mainly cloudy skies with a chance of severe storms. Southwest winds 10 to 20 miles an hour. Mainly clear skies tonight. Slight chance of severe thunderstorms. Lows dip down to about 61. Cloudy skies expected tomorrow. Chance of thunderstorms. Daytime highs approaching 75. From the Weatherology Weather Center, I'm staff meteorologist Megan Mulford. Currently 80.
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0: A John Deere sitting on a hillside with a small bird perched on the stack. 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
1: 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Sometimes you turn into a better you for them, but it's because of the breakup. Ugh.

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All right. Who's grumpier in the morning, men or women? What do you think? At first, I thought I knew. And then I'm like, wait a minute. Let me rethink that. If you guessed the men, you're wrong. It's the ladies, evidently. 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We have a reason, though, because I guess women tend to prepare the breakfast, make sure the kids are ready for school. In addition, they're getting ready for work, etc. So women get a pass. Guys, get up, help out. 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

0: Wetzel there with High Road. I'm Eric DeNiro. 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A quick burst of intense physical activity is a good way to vent pent-up energy, loosen tight muscles, and sneak in some stamina-building exercise.
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2: This is Minnesota News Network. I'm John Anderson. There's another chance for severe storms this afternoon in Minnesota. Jacob Beitlick of the National Weather Service says the main threat is along and east of I-35 and southeast of the Twin Cities.
3: They should be pretty strong, could produce severe weather. Hail, wind, tornadoes are possible as well today. Then they'll move into Wisconsin.
2: Jacob says southwest, west central Minnesota, and parts of the metro were hit hard overnight by storms packing strong winds. Fire crews have wrapped up work on two of the three lightning-caused wildfires burning in northeastern Minnesota. The Tiger Fire near Lac La Croix has been declared controlled and out, while the 16-acre Loon Fire is now 100% contained. Meanwhile, the quarter-acre Buck Fire north of Tower remains active, but recent rainfall appears to have limited its spread. 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

pickup rolling down a dirt road with a cloud of dust blowing from behind and the music playing loud. That's what country sounds like. 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

0: fired, controlled, and out. While the 16-acre Loon Fire is now 100% contained. Meanwhile, the quarter-acre Buck Fire north of Tower remains active, but recent rainfall appears to have limited its spread. This is MNN.
1: I got some Brad Paisley on the way. Here's Jordan Davis and Turn This Truck Around.

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Yeah! Playing one great song after another. 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